Everybody's got that hurt, they wish that never happened. Everybody's got that pain, they wish they could undo. But wounds become scars and scars become stories. When it comes to the story,

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1: Do you have a list of regrets? 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
1: 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I got a twisted, broken story I could tell. I paved the road to hell with stones I laid myself.

0: ERFS, da wo du bist.
1: 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It's been 3 years and it still feels new.